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1: There are days when everything feels temporary. Plans change, people change, life changes faster than you can keep up. And then there are moments like this reminder where scripture pulls us back and says, none of this caught God off guard. None of this is bigger than him. That's your reminder in today's spirit verse. It's Psalm 92, and it says, before the mountains were born, or you brought forth the whole world from everlasting to everlasting, you are God.

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Middays with Steph on Spirit FM.

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We have four all summer long, and the first one is tomorrow. It's in Botetourt at Moo Moo's Delight from 11 to 2. 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
2: It's that time of year the kids have been waiting for, and let's be honest, some parents, and definitely the teachers, have been counting down too. School is almost out for the summer, and every year around this time, Auntie Jess likes to have a little conversation with the kiddos. I'm just trying to help you out here. There are two words you do not want to say this summer. I'm bored. I'm bored is a dangerous phrase because the second you say I'm bored, suddenly every adult in the house becomes very creative. Congratulations, child. You now have chores, a reading list, a broom, and somehow you're outside pulling weeds for character development. Okay, I just got triggered. Listen, go build a fort, ride a bike, eat a popsicle, watch cartoons, annoy your other siblings. Okay, I didn't say that. Hey, this is what summer break is for. Just don't walk into the room talking about there's nothing to do. Trust me on this one.
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Jesus, could you please just sit and cry with me till I can sing, till I can sing.